0: picture alone. You said she's scared of me? I mean, I don't see what she sees, but maybe it's cause I'm wearing your cologne.
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3: Nočni

traffic is running smoothly at the moment. 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

There's nothing major to report at the moment. 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

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You only live once, let the people see!

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One lane is closed there. We also have a broken down vehicle on the A1 coastal highway between Unec and rest area Raubar-Komanda in the direction of Koper. Drive carefully. 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

Distant red neon shivered in the heat. 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God, it was too hot to sleep. I followed the sound of a jukebox coming from up the levee. 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
1: Zbudit sam se full dobe, yeah.

15 minutes past midnight, we're happy to report that traffic on Slovenia's highways is currently flowing smoothly. Have a safe drive. 16 minut čez polnoč kaže ura, ko vam sporočamo, da promet po slovenskih cestah poteka tekoče, zato vsem še naprej srečno in varno pot.

Nothing major to report on Slovenia's highways at the moment. Traffic is flowing smoothly. Drive safely. Promet po slovenskih cestah do noč poteka tekoče brez večjih posebnosti. Ukolikor ste pa kakšno pazili, pa kot vedno, 080 80 15.

We're happy to report that traffic on Slovenia's highways and border crossings is currently flowing smoothly. Wish you safe and a pleasant journey. Promet po slovenskih cestah to noč poteka tekoče brez večjih posebnosti, zato vsem srečno in varno vse do cilja.

Traffic on Slovenia's highways and border crossings is currently flowing smoothly. Have a safe and pleasant drive. Promet po slovenskih cestah to noč še naprej poteka tekoče, brez večjih posebnosti, zato sem še naprej srečno in varno pot.